0: it's always like, is this Uber gonna fuck with us?
1: We're gonna be charming, that's how we do it.
2: Hay una fiesta en mi casa, vengan, será muy divertido.

Don't you ever wonder why anxiety is eating you up and killing you inside in the silence of the night? I saw a flying bat and I took it as a sign. I've just begun to fight.

his eyes half closed reveal his world of Nod. A world of lonely men and no love, no God. His life of seeming nonchalance can't hide the pain and fear that in his mind reside. From dawn till dawn, his body houses hurt, and none of us can truly aid his search. We sit outside and sing cliches. The fool. It's always easy to forecast others' doom. The savage beast that once so soothed his brain has reared its ugly head and staked its claim. Call Yama. Here sits one more soul that he will have to add to sorrow's total. These men, still men, would be like you and me. But when the world reached out, they chose to flee.

crushing up the ice for the winter party. I used to live for chaos. Now, with the outhouse, I know the sound of a climbing bat, how to mow correctly. The more frequently you mow, the denser the lawn will be. Correctly now, she says. Well, it's a start, I say. But what I want is to hang pictures on a wall. Have you ever owned a trap for a mouse? In the old days, it was a wine bottle. The door a cork, closed by hand. Mine's glass, with a self-closing entrance that keeps the creature in. It was sold to me as a highly sensitive catcher. For the sake of the children, I release them into the park. The mice find their way back, and often it's at a party. Nothing to do with the people. More like the pull of a petrol station at night. What is the difference between ash and snow? She asked me in the interview. Where are your awards? And have you ever seen a greenhouse reglazed? Surely, I said, in the first instance, one is required to smash every single pane. A can of cola cracked. Joking aside, I said, now, hand me a brush. I'm hosing down the roof when I think of it. The best arrangements, they come in a daydream. I hear her take a snap. She must only see the base of me, the footprints of my swinging feet, the fine spray of water. Will it reach her?

So I needed some money, so this friend of mine told me he could give me a job working as a stripper. I told him, I said, that's okay. I said, I can do that. So I got there. Turn out, I have to strip and I also have to dance. I have to dance naked. I have to dance naked. I have to go out around the tables dancing naked with my castanet.

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So almost anybody naked looks kind of interesting.

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And because people are drinking. Some of the people sitting at the table. They get up and start dancing behind me. They're not naked, man, but they dance like they were naked, man. It's their bodies moving, not their clothes, man. The clothes move, man, in a different way now, but the bodies, man.

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They pay their money, man. They pay that money, man. They get dressed up. They go out. They deserve to have a good time, man. Shout now through this smoky, shadowy club, man. Got a little lampshades on the tables, man. I'm just kind of like a potted plant that moves around. I'm like a potted plant, man, that moves around among the tables and petals fall off on the tables, man, on the men, man. My petals fall off.